0: bassoonist Klaus Thunemann with the music of Mozart, his one and only bassoon concerto in B-flat. Neville Marriner conducted the Academy of St. Martin in the Fields in that performance on the Classical Station. Good evening to you, I'm Tyler Klein. Glad to be with you tonight on this Monday. I've got some highly evocative music by Mendelssohn inspired by a Scottish island coming up in just about 4 minutes, or rather a cave on a Scottish island. Later on, it's the Violin Concerto in B Major by Johann Baptist von Hall.
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2: Latest system continuing to move through, drying skies through the evening and overnight hours, and lower humidity by morning with a little bit of patchy fog. Lows will be right around 60. Looks like a low in mid-80s with lower humidity and sunshine for both Tuesday and Wednesday. Then the humidity creeps back in starting Thursday, and there will be the chance of a late-day thunderstorm with high temperatures back up near 90 degrees. From a Stormwatch 9 Weather Center, I'm meteorologist Kevin Skorupa.
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0: Keyboard Sonata in A Major by Domenico Scarlatti, performed by pianist Anthony D. Bonaventura. Music by Mendelssohn coming up next with his Hebrides Overture or Fingal's Cave.
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0: Fingal's Cave, the Hebrides Overture by Felix Mendelssohn. Keith Lockhart conducted the Boston Pops Orchestra in that performance on the Classical Station. By the way, if you ever have any questions about the music, we are always very happy to help, and you can find our contact information on our website. 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

0: The Pastoral and Cattle from the Plow That Broke the Plains by Thompson. Neville Mariner conducted the Los Angeles Chamber Orchestra.
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0: Violinist Ivan Zanotti with the Virtuosi of Prague, led by Ulrich Vlacek, performed Johann Baptist von Hall's Violin Concerto in B major. 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

0: The moderato from Leos Janacek's Idol for String Orchestra. That was Gerard Schwartz conducting the Los Angeles Chamber Orchestra. 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
0: Well, good evening to you. I'm Tyler Klein. You're listening to the Classical Station. Later on, music by Mozart with his Horn Concerto No. 4 this hour. But first, all-time classics for this Monday night. It's the Symphony No. 3 in F Major by Johannes Brahms. Herbert von Karajan conducts the Berlin Philharmonic Orchestra.

0: The Symphony No. 3 in F Major by Johannes Brahms, all-time classics on this Monday night. Herbert von Karajan conducted the Berlin Philharmonic Orchestra in that performance on the Classical Station. Still to come in about 4 minutes, music by Mozart with his Horn Concerto No. 4 in E-flat.
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2: Latest system continuing to move through, drying skies through the evening and overnight hours, and lower humidity by morning with a little bit of patchy fog. Lows will be right around 60. Looks like low and mid-80s with lower humidity and sunshine for both Tuesday and Wednesday. Then the humidity creeps back in starting Thursday, and there will be the chance of a late-day thunderstorm with high temperatures back up near 90 degrees. From StormWatch 9 Weather Center, I'm meteorologist Kevin Skorupa.
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0: Prelude and Fugue in G minor from the Well-Tempered Clavier Book No. 1 by Johann Sebastian Bach, a performance by piano soloist Andras Schiff. Up next, horn soloist David Jolly joins the Orpheus Chamber Orchestra for Mozart's Horn Concerto No. 4 in E flat.
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0: The Horn Concerto No. 4 in E-flat by Mozart. Horn soloist David Jolly performed with the Orpheus Chamber Orchestra in that performance.
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0: the Gypsy Maiden's Dance from Sergei Rachmaninoff's Aleko. Piano soloist Janice Weber performed. 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

0: From Boccherini's 15th Symphony, that was the New Berlin Chamber Orchestra. I'm Laura Carlo. Thanks for inviting me in today, and I hope you'll stay. Mark Calder coming up next with more great music.
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0: Clarinetist James Campbell joined by pianist Leonard Hokanson playing the Clarinet Sonata No. 2 by Johannes Brahms. Well, Mark Calder with you. Thank you for joining me. I hope that you can stay for a little while today. On the way for you, a classic cluster of Puccini favorites. Uma di Vedremo, Un mio bambino caro, and Nessun Dorma. That's about 4 minutes away. I've also got works ahead by Johann Sebastian Bach, Sir Charles Villiers Stanford, Ray Vaughan Williams, and much, much more. Stay tuned.
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2: The Area Choir is announcing a return of their Summer Sing on Saturday, August 15th from 9:30 to 11:30 a.m. at South Congregational Church, 20 Church Street in Newport. 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

0: Violinist Elizabeth Wallfish and the Parley of Instruments under Peter Homan. And they're the rondo from the second violin concerto composed by Samuel Wesley. And now a classic cluster here for you of Puccini favorites.
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0: the Cincinnati Pops, directed by Eric Kunzel, performing Nessun Dorma, preceded by O Mio Bambino Caro, and Puccini's Ombre di Vedremo, began that classic cluster. Coming up, a double violin concerto by J.S. Bach. Stick around.
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0: The Academy of Ancient Music under Christopher Hogwood and the Concerto in D Major Alla Rustica by Vivaldi. He used to call Vivaldi the Red Priest because of his red hair and red robe he wore a lot. 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

0: pianist Stanislav Bunin and the Waltz in A-flat Major by Chopin. On now to a clarinet concerto by Sir Charles Villiers Stanford. Here's clarinetist Janet Hilton.
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0: And music there for you by Irish composer and teacher Sir Charles Villiers Stanford. He, for 40 years, taught at the Royal College of Music, teaching the likes of Gustav Holst, Ralph Vaughan Williams, as well as many others. And there his clarinet concerto in A minor with clarinetist Janet Hilton and Vernon Hanley directing the Ulster Orchestra. Nice to have you listening. Mark Calder on this side of your radio or computer if you're listening online. And coming up, a concerto grosso by Hellendahl for violin and orchestra. I think you might enjoy. Stay tuned.
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0: Harpist Halima Larova and the Prestissimo from the Harp Sonata in G Major, composed by Krumpholz. And now a composition by Helen Dahl. Here's his Concerto Grosso in F. Violinist Andrew Manzi joins the European Community Baroque Orchestra. They're led by Roy Goodman.
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0: A Concerto Grosso by Hellendahl, a lesser-known composer, but a no less enjoyable piece. Violinist Andrew Manzi accompanied the European Community Baroque Orchestra, directed by Roy Goodman.
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0: The Andante from Rossini's String Sonata No. 5. As I've mentioned before, he wrote 6 string sonatas when he was only 16 years old. That was the Andante from his 5th, and Camerata Bern was led by Thomas Fiore. And now on to the Academy, performing 5 variants of Dives and Lazarus by Ray Vaughan Williams.
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Five variants of Dives and Lazarus, composed by Ray Fun Williams, and performed there for you by the Academy under Sir Neville Mariner. Well, an invitation to join Laura Carlo, our new morning announcer here at the station, for the Mozart Block at 9 o'clock every weekday morning.

0: The London Mozart Players, directed by Matthias Bamert. And that was the Andante Arioso from Pichel's Symphony in B-flat major. Well, on out of Mozart, here's his symphony at number 34. The Prague Chamber Orchestra is directed by Sir Charles McCarris. Here from the Classical Station.
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0: And a symphony by Mozart here on the Classical Station. PC completed in August of 1780. His symphony number 34, that one in C major. And they say that key lends itself to a very festive feel. And I guess they're right. Hope you enjoyed it. Mozart's symphony number 34 with the Prague Chamber Orchestra, directed by Sir Charles McCarris. And again, you're welcome to join Laura Carlo. She's in from 6 a.m. till 10 a.m. every morning. And at 9 a.m. on weekdays, it's the Mozart Block at 9 o'clock. You're certainly welcome to tune in and join her. I'm Mark Calder. A violin sonata by Schubert is coming up for guitar and violin. Guitarist Jeroen Sulcher will join violinist Gil Shaham. And then on to a piano sonata by Haydn. Again, hope you had a chance to join us this past weekend for Ebony and Ivory, a keyboard classics weekend. We had a chance to play some pieces featuring Andre Watts, and he's on the way in just a bit to perform Haydn's Piano Sonata number 58. I hope you can join me.
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0: Pianist John O'Connor and a Bagatelle by Beethoven, his Bagatelle in E-flat major. Well, it's again nice to have you listening. If you'd like to introduce friends and family here to the music and the station, please let them know about us. 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

0: guitarist Yaron Solcher and violinist Gil Shaham performing the Sonata in D Major by Franz Schubert. Coming up, a piano sonata by Haydn, and then on to music by Quantz featuring flutist James Galway, Mozart's Serenade No. 13, a little night music ahead, and lots more. Stick around.
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0: Gene Lamont directing Tafa Music and performing the Suites from King Arthur by Henry Purcell. Well, next hour gets underway with music by Quants for flutes and ensemble. Flutist James Galway will play that for you. And now pianist Andre Watts performs the piano sonata number 58 by Haydn here from the Classical Station.
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0: Pianist Andre Watts performing the Piano Sonata No. 58 by Haydn. Flutist James Galway plays a piece by Quantz in just a few minutes.
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0: pianist Samuel Sanders, joined by violinist Itzhak Perlman, and their Yosef Suks und Poco Triste. Well, on the 15th of this month, that's Saturday, it's another of our life stories, this time the life story of Tchaikovsky. We'll have some fantastic music composed by him and interesting tidbits about him. He was a very interesting composer. On now to flutist James Galway to play music by Quantz.
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0: And music there for you by German composer Johann Joachim Quantz, who wrote hundreds of pieces for flute, sonatas and concertos, and a book on playing the flute. An influential composer that impressed not only Bach, but also Haydn and Mozart. And there performing for you, flutist James Galway joined the Württemberg Chamber Orchestra. The Flute Concerto in C Major by Quantz. Well, Mozart's Serenade number 13. A little night music is on the way for you in about 4 minutes. Stay where you are.
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0: pianist Lars Rose. They're playing for you "Oh Golden Dream of Youth" by Wenzel, his opus 302. And now a little night music for you, Mozart's Eine kleine Nachtmusik, his Serenade No. 13, and the London Chamber Orchestra performs it for you.
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0: And one of Mozart's most popular pieces is Serenade No. 13, Anna Kleinen-Nachmusik with the London Chamber Orchestra under Christopher Warren Green.
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0: pianist Maurizio Pollini, and the Tristesse Etude by Chopin is Opus 10, number 3. Well, before I usher in Don Spencer, here's Enesco's Romanian Rhapsody in D major. The Scottish National Orchestra is directed for this recording by Nimi Yerbe.
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0: the Scottish National Orchestra, led by Nimi Irvi, performing George Enescu's Romanian Rhapsody in D major. That's about it for me, Mark Calder, now making room here for Don Spencer. He's got a marvelous mix coming up for you. And until we meet again, stick around and stay listening. He'd love to have you along.
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The Janis Andras Schiff performing the Prelude and Fugue in F sharp major by Bach, number 13 of the first book of his Well-Tempered Clavier. Well, let's see. On now to music by Crusell. Here's his first clarinet concerto. Clarinetist Stephen D. Hartman accompanies the New York Scandia Symphony for this recording.

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0: That's Crusell's Clarinet Concerto No. 1 in B-flat with the New York Scandia Symphony, led by Dorrit Mattson and featuring Stephen D. Hartman, clarinet. I'm Don Spencer, inviting you to stay tuned. Coming up in just about 4 minutes, The Nocturne in E-flat by Schubert with the Beaux-Arts Trio.
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0: That's the Golovin Music, numbers 9, 13, and 19. 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

Good morning. Here's what's happening. A coalition of 25 states is suing the federal government over new tariffs pegged at 10% to 12.5% on goods from 60 trading partners. The coalition calling them a pretext for replacing import taxes struck down by the Supreme Court in February. The states are asking the U.S. Court of International Trade to halt the tariffs, declare them unlawful, and order refunds of duties that have already been paid. Several Central and Eastern European countries are facing power shortages amid prolonged hot and dry weather and record low levels on the Danube River and other waterways. Hungary narrowly averted switching off its sole nuclear power plant. In Romania, the Navy demolished a rocky outcrop exposed in the Danube's riverbed to improve water flow. And in Serbia, hydroelectric power output was severely affected by the dry conditions. Cuba's efforts to restore electricity after a series of blackouts were hampered again yesterday when a second nationwide power cut in a day struck its national grid. Power began returning to parts of Havana and several provinces in central and western Cuba yesterday, and by midday, authorities said about half of the capital had electricity again. But the state electricity provider later warned that unfavorable weather had again interrupted the restoration process. Fire officials in British Columbia say a fire burning west of Vernon that forced thousands of people from their homes over the weekend has seen little growth since Sunday morning. Discovered on Friday, the fire quickly grew to 26 square kilometers, prompting evacuation orders Saturday in the main reserve of the Okanagan Indian Band, the township of Spalumcheen, and the Spalatsin First Nation. A raid at a suspected drug house on Twistback Road in Claremont resulted in the arrests of four people and the seizure of more than 100 grams of drugs such as crack and fentanyl, according to police. Claremont Police Chief Brent Wilmot said police think crack cocaine was the primary drug being sold, adding that Claremont is a stop along the Interstate 91 drug corridor. Funding from Operation Northern Shield is helping them crack down on drug trafficking operations in Sullivan County. Classical 90.9 WSCS is a non-commercial, not-for-profit service to New London and the other communities of the Lake Sunapee region. 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

The forecast calls for sunny skies today with a high near 82 degrees and a west wind from 5 to 10 miles per hour. Tonight it will be mostly clear with a low around 58. For Wednesday, expect partly sunny skies and a high near 85. For Wednesday night, partly cloudy skies and a low around 64. And on Thursday, it will be mostly sunny with a high near 86. 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

0: Dvorak's Prague Waltzes, with Antal Doherty leading the Detroit Symphony. Telemann is coming up next. Later this hour, Vivaldi and Sassans. 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
2: Today is August 4th. On this date in 1789, France's revolutionary government formally abolished feudalism. In 1854, the Hinumaru, the flag we now know as Japan's national flag, was established as the official flag to be flown from Japanese ships. And in 1987, the Federal Communications Commission rescinded its fairness doctrine, which had required a balanced treatment of controversial issues. Born on this date in 1792, English poet and playwright Percy Bysshe Shelley, in 1912, Swedish architect and diplomat Raoul Wallenberg, and in 1961, the 44th President of the United States, Barack Obama. Dying on this day in 1792, gentleman Johnny Burgoyne, the English general, in 1875, Danish novelist, short story writer and poet Hans Christian Andersen, and in 1997, Jean Calment, the French supercentenarian, believed to be the oldest person who ever lived.
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Corbett's Violin Concerto a la Spagnola in the Spanish style. Violinist Andrew Manzi joining Roy Goodman and the European Community Baroque Orchestra. So thank you for inviting us into your breakfast nook today. Here is Strauss III's Coronation Waltz, John Georgiadis conducting the London Symphony Orchestra.

0: Strauss Jr.'s Coronation Waltz with John Georgiadis and the London Symphony Orchestra. Bach, coming up next.
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Good morning. Here's what's happening. A coalition of 25 states is suing the federal government over new tariffs pegged at 10% to 12.5% on goods from 60 trading partners. The coalition calling them a pretext for replacing import taxes struck down by the Supreme Court in February. The states are asking the U.S. Court of International Trade to halt the tariffs, declare them unlawful, and order refunds of duties that have already been paid. Several Central and Eastern European countries are facing power shortages amid prolonged hot and dry weather and record low levels on the Danube River and other waterways. Hungary narrowly averted switching off its sole nuclear power plant. In Romania, the Navy demolished a rocky outcrop exposed in the Danube's riverbed to improve water flow. And in Serbia, hydroelectric power output was severely affected by the dry conditions. Cuba's efforts to restore electricity after a series of blackouts were hampered again yesterday when a second nationwide power cut in a day struck its national grid. Power began returning to parts of Havana and several provinces in central and western Cuba yesterday, and by midday, authorities said about half of the capital had electricity again. But the state electricity provider later warned that unfavorable weather had again interrupted the restoration process. Fire officials in British Columbia say a fire burning west of Vernon that forced thousands of people from their homes over the weekend has seen little growth since Sunday morning. Discovered on Friday, the fire quickly grew to 26 square kilometers, prompting evacuation orders Saturday in the main reserve of the Okanagan Indian Band, the township of Spalumcheen, and the Spalatsin First Nation. A raid at a suspected drug house on Twistback Road in Claremont resulted in the arrests of four people and the seizure of more than 100 grams of drugs such as crack and fentanyl, according to police. Claremont Police Chief Brent Wilmot said police think crack cocaine was the primary drug being sold, adding that Claremont is a stop along the Interstate 91 drug corridor. Funding from Operation Northern Shield is helping them crack down on drug trafficking operations in Sullivan County. The forecast calls for sunny skies today with a high near 82 degrees and a west wind from 5 to 10 miles per hour. Tonight it will be mostly clear with a low around 58. For Wednesday, expect partly sunny skies and a high near 85. For Wednesday night, partly cloudy skies and a low around 64, and on Thursday it will be mostly sunny with a high near 86.

0: Yo-Yo Ma playing the Allemande from Bach's first solo cello suite. Just ahead, Winter from Vivaldi's The Four Seasons.
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0: That was Winter from Vivaldi's The Four Seasons with violinist Kyung-hwa Chung and the St. Luke's Chamber Ensemble.
1: 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The Area Choir is announcing a return of their Summer Sing on Saturday, August 15th from 9:30 to 11:30 a.m. at South Congregational Church, 20 Church Street in Newport. 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

Johann Christian Bach's Zinaida Overture, one of his famous opera overtures, Anthony Halsted leading the Hanover Band. Now raise your cup to His Majesty. Here is the William Boyce Overture No. 10, His Majesty's Birthday Ode.

0: His Majesty's Birthday Ode by Boyce with Adrian Shepherd and Cantilena.
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0: Good morning. Here's what's happening. A coalition of 25 states is suing the federal government over new tariffs pegged at 10% to 12.5% on goods from 60 trading partners. The coalition calling them a pretext for replacing import taxes struck down by the Supreme Court in February. The states are asking the U.S. Court of International Trade to halt the tariffs, declare them unlawful, and order refunds of duties that have already been paid. Several Central and Eastern European countries are facing power shortages amid prolonged hot and dry weather and record low levels on the Danube River and other waterways. Hungary narrowly averted switching off its sole nuclear power plant. In Romania, the Navy demolished a rocky outcrop exposed in the Danube's riverbed to improve water flow. And in Serbia, hydroelectric power output was severely affected by the dry conditions. Cuba's efforts to restore electricity after a series of blackouts were hampered again yesterday when a second nationwide power cut in a day struck its national grid. Power began returning to parts of Havana and several provinces in central and western Cuba yesterday, and by midday, authorities said about half of the capital had electricity again. But the state electricity provider later warned that unfavorable weather had again interrupted the restoration process. Fire officials in British Columbia say a fire burning west of Vernon that forced thousands of people from their homes over the weekend has seen little growth since Sunday morning. Discovered on Friday, the fire quickly grew to 26 square kilometers, prompting evacuation orders Saturday in the main reserve of the Okanagan Indian Band, the township of Spalumcheen, and the Spalatsin First Nation. A raid at a suspected drug house on Twistback Road in Claremont resulted in the arrests of four people and the seizure of more than 100 grams of drugs such as crack and fentanyl, according to police. Claremont Police Chief Brent Wilmot said police think crack cocaine was the primary drug being sold, adding that Claremont is a stop along the Interstate 91 drug corridor. Funding from Operation Northern Shield is helping them crack down on drug trafficking operations in Sullivan County.
1: On May 30, 1951, cartoonist Charles M. Schulz introduced us to Schroeder. 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

0: A lot of sunshine, very comfortable air behind yesterday's system, a breeze out of the west, and temperatures this afternoon hovering around in the 80s. We drop between 55 and 60 under fair skies tonight. Touch of humidity in the air and temperatures back up into the 80s with continued sunshine on Wednesday and the chance of a few pop-up storms with more humidity in the air and highs between 85 and 90 for both Thursday and Friday. From Stormwatch 9 Weather Center, I'm meteorologist Kevin Skorupa.
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0: celebrating the opening of a new theater, Beethoven's Consecration of the House Overture. Claudio Abbado led the Vienna Philharmonic. 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
1: 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Today is August 4th. On this date in 1789, France's revolutionary government formally abolished feudalism. In 1854, the Hinumaru, the flag we now know as Japan's national flag, was established as the official flag to be flown from Japanese ships. And in 1987, the Federal Communications Commission rescinded its fairness doctrine, which had required a balanced treatment of controversial issues. Born on this date in 1792, English poet and playwright Percy Bysshe Shelley. In 1912, Swedish architect and diplomat Raoul Wallenberg. And in 1961, the 44th President of the United States, Barack Obama. Dying on this day in 1792, gentleman Johnny Burgoyne, the English general. In 1875, Danish novelist, short story writer, and poet Hans Christian Andersen. And in 1997, Jean Calment, the French supercentenarian, believed to be the oldest person who ever lived.
2: 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There are no robots, no clocks, no big money, and no politics. Just old-fashioned baseball to lull you to sleep and evoke memories of childhood. It's Sleep Baseball. 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

0: Good morning. Here's what's happening. A coalition of 25 states is suing the federal government over new tariffs pegged at 10% to 12.5% on goods from 60 trading partners. The coalition calling them a pretext for replacing import taxes struck down by the Supreme Court in February. The states are asking the U.S. Court of International Trade to halt the tariffs, declare them unlawful, and order refunds of duties that have already been paid. Several Central and Eastern European countries are facing power shortages amid prolonged hot and dry weather and record low levels on the Danube River and other waterways. Hungary narrowly averted switching off its sole nuclear power plant. In Romania, the Navy demolished a rocky outcrop exposed in the Danube's riverbed to improve water flow. And in Serbia, hydroelectric power output was severely affected by the dry conditions. Cuba's efforts to restore electricity after a series of blackouts were hampered again yesterday when a second nationwide power cut in a day struck its national grid. Power began returning to parts of Havana and several provinces in central and western Cuba yesterday, and by midday, authorities said about half of the capital had electricity again. But the state electricity provider later warned that unfavorable weather had again interrupted the restoration process. Fire officials in British Columbia say a fire burning west of Vernon that forced thousands of people from their homes over the weekend has seen little growth since Sunday morning. Discovered on Friday, the fire quickly grew to 26 square kilometers, prompting evacuation orders Saturday in the main reserve of the Okanagan Indian Band, the township of Spalumcheen, and the Spalatsin First Nation. A raid at a suspected drug house on Twistback Road in Claremont resulted in the arrests of four people and the seizure of more than 100 grams of drugs such as crack and fentanyl, according to police. Claremont Police Chief Brent Wilmot said police think crack cocaine was the primary drug being sold, adding that Claremont is a stop along the Interstate 91 drug corridor. Funding from Operation Northern Shield is helping them crack down on drug trafficking operations in Sullivan County.
1: A lot of sunshine, very comfortable air behind yesterday's system, a breeze out of the west, and temperatures this afternoon hovering around in the 80s. We drop between 55 and 60 under fair skies tonight. Touch of humidity in the air and temperatures back up into the 80s with continued sunshine on Wednesday and the chance of a few pop-up storms with more humidity in the air and highs between 85 and 90 for both Thursday and Friday. From Stormwatch 9 Weather Center, I'm meteorologist Kevin Skorupa.

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0: Always stops me in my tracks. That was Schubert's Serenade, and before that, Debussy's Girl with the Flaxen Hair, violinist Joshua Bell, and the Academy of St. Martin in the Fields, Michael Stern conducting.
1: 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Kearsarge Community Presbyterian Church will be holding a pancake breakfast as a fundraiser for Kearsarge Regional Ecumenical Ministries. The event will be held at the church, 82 King Hill Road in New London, on Saturday, August 8th from 8 to 11 a.m. For more information, go to nhkrem.org.

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Mozart's Rondo in A, featuring pianist John O'Connor and Sir Charles McCarris leading the Scottish Chamber Orchestra. Something to look forward to. We've got the Mozart block at 9 o'clock coming up, and today it's going to be his 33rd symphony. Charles McCarris will be back to conduct. Changing time periods now. Here is Schubert's Polonaise in B-flat.

0: Schubert's Polonaise in B-flat, and that was Pinchas Zukerman as both violinist and conductor with the St. Paul Chamber Orchestra.
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Good morning. Here's what's happening. A coalition of 25 states is suing the federal government over new tariffs pegged at 10% to 12.5% on goods from 60 trading partners. The coalition calling them a pretext for replacing import taxes struck down by the Supreme Court in February. The states are asking the U.S. Court of International Trade to halt the tariffs, declare them unlawful, and order refunds of duties that have already been paid. Several Central and Eastern European countries are facing power shortages amid prolonged hot and dry weather and record low levels on the Danube River and other waterways. Hungary narrowly averted switching off its sole nuclear power plant. In Romania, the Navy demolished a rocky outcrop exposed in the Danube's riverbed to improve water flow. And in Serbia, hydroelectric power output was severely affected by the dry conditions. Cuba's efforts to restore electricity after a series of blackouts were hampered again yesterday when a second nationwide power cut in a day struck its national grid. Power began returning to parts of Havana and several provinces in central and western Cuba yesterday, and by midday, authorities said about half of the capital had electricity again. But the state electricity provider later warned that unfavorable weather had again interrupted the restoration process. Fire officials in British Columbia say a fire burning west of Vernon that forced thousands of people from their homes over the weekend has seen little growth since Sunday morning. Discovered on Friday, the fire quickly grew to 26 square kilometers, prompting evacuation orders Saturday in the main reserve of the Okanagan Indian Band, the township of Spalumcheen, and the Spalatsin First Nation. A raid at a suspected drug house on Twistback Road in Claremont resulted in the arrests of four people and the seizure of more than 100 grams of drugs such as crack and fentanyl, according to police. Claremont Police Chief Brent Wilmot said police think crack cocaine was the primary drug being sold, adding that Claremont is a stop along the Interstate 91 drug corridor. Funding from Operation Northern

0: SHIELD is helping them crack down on drug trafficking operations in Sullivan County.
1: Do you remember the first time you heard a classical piece? 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

0: A lot of sunshine, very comfortable air behind yesterday's system, a breeze out of the west, and temperatures this afternoon hovering around in the 80s. We drop between 55 and 60 under fair skies tonight. Touch of humidity in the air and temperatures back up into the 80s with continued sunshine on Wednesday and the chance of a few pop-up storms with more humidity in the air and highs between 85 and 90 for both Thursday and Friday. From the Stormwatch 9 Weather Center, I'm meteorologist Kevin Skorupa.
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0: trumpeter Stephen Burns playing Torelli's Sonata in D. Still ahead this hour, we've got the HMS Pinafore Overture. Please stay.
1: 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Today is August 4th. On this date in 1789, France's revolutionary government formally abolished feudalism. In 1854, the Hinumaru, the flag we now know as Japan's national flag, was established as the official flag to be flown from Japanese ships. And in 1987, the Federal Communications Commission rescinded its fairness doctrine, which had required a balanced treatment of controversial issues. Born on this date in 1792, English poet and playwright Percy Bysshe Shelley, in 1912, Swedish architect and diplomat Raoul Wallenberg, and in 1961, the 44th President of the United States, Barack Obama. Dying on this day in 1792, gentleman Johnny Burgoyne, the English general, in 1875, Danish novelist, short story writer and poet Hans Christian Andersen, and in 1997, Jean Calment, the French supercentenarian, believed to be the oldest person who ever lived.
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So much fun. That was Sullivan's HMS Pinafore Overture with Neville Mariner leading the Academy of St. Martin in the Fields. All right, we're going to jump back a century with the Double Oboe Concerto by Albinoni. Here are oboists Allison Alty and Anthony Camden.

0: Albinoni's Double Oboe Concerto No. 5, oboists Anthony Camden and Allison Alty, and John Georgiadis led the London Virtuosi.
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0: Good morning. Here's what's happening. A coalition of 25 states is suing the federal government over new tariffs pegged at 10% to 12.5% on goods from 60 trading partners. The coalition calling them a pretext for replacing import taxes struck down by the Supreme Court in February. The states are asking the U.S. Court of International Trade to halt the tariffs, declare them unlawful, and order refunds of duties that have already been paid. Several Central and Eastern European countries are facing power shortages amid prolonged hot and dry weather and record low levels on the Danube River and other waterways. Hungary narrowly averted switching off its sole nuclear power plant. In Romania, the Navy demolished a rocky outcrop exposed in the Danube's riverbed to improve water flow. And in Serbia, hydroelectric power output was severely affected by the dry conditions. Cuba's efforts to restore electricity after a series of blackouts were hampered again yesterday when a second nationwide power cut in a day struck its national grid. Power began returning to parts of Havana and several provinces in central and western Cuba yesterday, and by midday, authorities said about half of the capital had electricity again. But the state electricity provider later warned that unfavorable weather had again interrupted the restoration process. Fire officials in British Columbia say a fire burning west of Vernon that forced thousands of people from their homes over the weekend has seen little growth since Sunday morning. Discovered on Friday, the fire quickly grew to 26 square kilometers, prompting evacuation orders Saturday in the main reserve of the Okanagan Indian Band, the township of Spalumcheen, and the Spalatsin First Nation. A raid at a suspected drug house on Twistback Road in Claremont resulted in the arrests of four people and the seizure of more than 100 grams of drugs such as crack and fentanyl, according to police. Claremont Police Chief Brent Wilmot said police think crack cocaine was the primary drug being sold, adding that Claremont is a stop along the Interstate 91 drug corridor. Funding from Operation Northern Shield is helping them crack down on drug trafficking operations in Sullivan County.
1: A lot of sunshine, very comfortable air behind yesterday's system, a breeze out of the west, and temperatures this afternoon hovering around in the 80s. We drop between 55 and 60 under fair skies tonight. Touch of humidity in the air and temperatures back up into the 80s with continued sunshine on Wednesday and the chance of a few pop-up storms with more humidity in the air and highs between 85 and 90 for both Thursday and Friday. From a Stormwatch 9 Weather Center, I'm meteorologist Kevin Skorupa.
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2: A lot of sunshine, very comfortable air behind yesterday's system, a breeze out of the west, and temperatures this afternoon hovering around in the 80s. We drop between 55 and 60 under fair skies tonight. Touch of humidity in the air and temperatures back up into the 80s with continued sunshine on Wednesday and the chance of a few pop-up storms with more humidity in the air and highs between 85 and 90 for both Thursday and Friday. From a Storm Watch 9 Weather Center, I'm meteorologist Kevin Skorupa.

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0: And the sixth and final of Bach's Brandenburg Concerti, composed as a musical resume for him. He was unable to land the job, but some wonderful music that has lived on nonetheless. And I hope you enjoyed that piece. The St. Luke's Chamber Ensemble playing it for you. Well, Mark Calder here. Thank you for listening. Always nice to have your company when you can join me. Coming up in just a few minutes, the Sixth Symphony by Samuel Wesley. And also this hour, I've got music by Beethoven. His Romance No. 2 with violinist Gil Shaham. I hope you can stay for a bit.
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2: A lot of sunshine, very comfortable air behind yesterday's system, a breeze out of the west, and temperatures this afternoon hovering around in the 80s. We drop between 55 and 60 under fair skies tonight. Touch of humidity in the air, and temperatures back up into the 80s with continued sunshine on Wednesday, and the chance of a few pop-up storms with more humidity in the air and highs between 85 and 90 for both Thursday and Friday. From the Stormwatch 9 Weather Center, I'm meteorologist Kevin Skorupa.
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0: The Mounted Guard from the opera Carmen by Georges Bizet. The St. Louis Symphony was directed by Leonard Slatkin. And on that, a music by Samuel Wesley.
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0: And a symphony by Samuel Wesley, his symphony number 6 with the Milton Keynes Chamber Orchestra, and they were directed by Hilary Davin Whetten. Well, again, Mark Calder here. Good morning to you. Thank you for listening, and I hope you can stay for a little while. Coming up in just a few minutes, I've got a romance for you by Beethoven, his romance number 2. And next hour gets underway with a piece for flute and ensemble by Telemann, his triple concerto in A major. I hope you can stay for it.
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0: And music there from The Indian Queen by Henry Purcell. You heard the Rondo Air and Hornpipe from that work. Tafa Music was directed by Jean Lemann. And on now to the second and final romance composed by Beethoven. Here's violinist Gil Shaham, and he's joined by the Orpheus Chamber Orchestra.
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0: Violinist Gilshah Hamm and the Orpheus Chamber Orchestra performing Beethoven's second and final romance, the Romance No. 2. Well, on the 15th of this month, we have another life story waiting for you, this time featuring the life and music of Tchaikovsky. He wrote lots of terrific music, as I'm sure you know, and was a very interesting composer. Should be a fun day. Hope you can join us. In just a few minutes, a triple concerto for flute and ensemble by Telemann. 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

0: is Emmanuel Pahud, and he's joined by the Berlin Baroque Soloists.
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0: And from a collection of pieces by Georg Philipp Telemann called Tafelmusik, published back in 1733. That music was also known as table music, used while folks were enjoying feasts or banquets. There, the Triple Concerto in A Major by Telemann from Part 1 of Tafelmusik, with flutist Emmanuel Pahud and Ranakus Mall directing the Berlin Baroque Soloists. Well, Mark Holder with you. My pleasure bringing you the music, and I hope you can stay for a little while. Rossini's Barbara of Seville Overture is about 4 minutes away. I've also got music by Felix Mendelssohn, Haydn, Handel, and more still to come.
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2: Beautiful afternoon across the area with sunshine and dew points dropping into the 50s. Westerly breeze with that comfortable air and temperatures in the 80s this afternoon. We'll drop back between 55 and 60 tonight under mostly clear skies. Touch of humidity in the air on Wednesday. Temperatures again in the afternoon up into the 80s with sunshine. And it looks like 85 to 90 for both Thursday and Friday each day, the chance of a pop-up afternoon storm. From the Stormwatch 9 Weather Center, I'm meteorologist Kevin Skorupa.
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0: From the classical station, music there by Rossini, the overture to the Barber of Seville, first heard back in February of 1816. The music from a comic opera, opera buffa, as they used to call it. It was actually described as the opera buffa of all opera buffa, after 2 centuries, still remaining a very popular work. And there's Charles Dutoit directing the Montreal Symphony Orchestra. On the way, a symphony by Van Hall, and next hour gets started with an orchestral suite by Johann Sebastian Bach. Stick around.
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0: pianist Emmanuel Ax performing the finale presto from Haydn's Piano Sonata number 38. That was the third movement of that piano sonata. Well, on now to a symphony by von Hall, a lesser-known composer, but a no less enjoyable piece. Here's his Symphony in F with the Salieri Chamber Orchestra under Tomasz Pahl.
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0: The Salieri Chamber Orchestra under Tomasz Pal, and you heard the Symphony in F Major by Van Hal.
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0: And he'll finish up another hour of beautiful music with an Allegro by Vivaldi from his Violin Concerto Opus 6, number 2. Violinist Shlomo Mintz played the violin and also directed the Israel Chamber Orchestra. Music now by Bach. Here's the second of his four orchestral suites. The Boston Baroque plays this one for you.
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0: And an orchestral suite by Johann Sebastian Bach. He wrote four of them. Interesting enough, it was a very popular form of music in Baroque Germany. And Telemann actually composed 135 surviving examples. And there, Bach's orchestral suite number two with the Boston Baroque under Martin Proman. Well, Mark Holder here. I'm glad you're listening wherever you may be. If you're at work, thanks for taking me with you. And on the way, a flute concerto by Davien featuring flutist James Galway. And then on to Mendelssohn's Famelusina Overture here from the Classical Station. Stay tuned.
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2: Beautiful afternoon across the area with sunshine and dew points dropping into the 50s. Westerly breeze with that comfortable air and temperatures in the 80s this afternoon. We'll drop back between 55 and 60 tonight under mostly clear skies. Touch of humidity in the air on Wednesday. Temperatures again in the afternoon up into the 80s with sunshine. And it looks like 85 to 90 for both Thursday and Friday each day, the chance of a pop-up afternoon storm. From Stormwatch 9 Weather Center, I'm meteorologist Kevin Skorupa.

0: A minuetto by Luigi Boccherini from his string trio in C major, and that piece performed by Le Real Camera. Well, let's see. On now to a performance by flutist James Galway. He plays the flute and directs the London Mozart Players for this flute concerto by Davien, his flute concerto number 8.
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0: Flutist Sir James Galway and the London Mozart Players, and the Flute Concerto No. 8 by Davien.
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0: the Ensemble Collegium Musicum 90, directed by Simon Standage, performing the Allegro from the Violin Concerto in F Major by LeClaire. And on now to music by Mendelssohn. Here's his Fermilocino Overture. The Montreal Symphony is under Charles Dutoit.
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0: And there, the Phaedra Lucina Overture by Felix Mendelssohn. The Montreal Symphony was directed by Charles Dutoit. A Haydn symphony is just a few minutes away.
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0: pianist John Browning playing a cantabile by Domenico Scarlatti from one of his piano sonatas. And again, this past weekend, I hope you had a chance to join us for Ebony and Ivory, a keyboard classics weekend, a weekend where we got a chance to hear a little bit more from John Browning.
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0: And from the more than 100 symphonies composed by Haydn, number 39 there for you, with the English Concert directed by Trevor Pennock. Well, Don Spence will be in no time at all to direct you through more music here on the Classical Station. I hope you can join him. I'm Mark Calder. A Concerto Grosso by Handel is on the way in about 4 minutes.
1: From Bach to Beethoven, Mozart to Mendelssohn, Chopin to Schubert, this is Classical 90.9 WSCS, New London and the Lake Sunapee region's home for centuries of great music.
2: Beautiful afternoon across the area with sunshine and dew points dropping into the 50s. Westerly breeze with that comfortable air and temperatures in the 80s this afternoon. We'll drop back between 55 and 60 tonight under mostly clear skies. Touch of humidity in the air on Wednesday. Temperatures again in the afternoon up into the 80s with sunshine. And it looks like 85 to 90 for both Thursday and Friday each day, the chance of a pop-up afternoon storm. From Stormwatch 9 Weather Center, I'm meteorologist Kevin Skorupa.

0: The Ensemble Extravaganza and the Chaconne from Telemann's Overture in F minor. And now a Concerto Grosso here for you by Handel.
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0: the Guildhall String Ensemble, directed by Paul Nicholson, and a Concerto Grosso, Opus 6, Number 11, by Handel. 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
1: 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It's Sleep Baseball, Sundays at 9 p.m. on Classical 90.9 WSCS.

0: And a piece there for violin and ensemble by Johann Helmich Roman, the Allegro from his Violin Concerto in D minor, featuring violinist Niels Erik Sparf, and he was joined by the Orpheus Chamber Ensemble of Stockholm. Thanks again for joining me. Don Spencer will be with you very soon. And now an overture by Johann Christian Bach. Here's the English Symphony.
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0: The English Symphony Orchestra, led by William Boughton, performing the overture in D major by Johann Christian Bach. And that's about it for me. Mark Calder now making room for Don Spencer. He's got a marvelous mix planned for you. Kicks things off with a piece by Brahms. And until we meet again, stay where you are and continue listening. I'll see you later.
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0: Pianist Samuel Sanders, joined by violinist Itzhak Perlman, performing A Humoresque by Detea. Well, on now to music from the second piano concerto by Johannes Brahms. As we join Don Spencer, here's pianist Emmanuel Ax in the Boston Symphony.
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0: Music by Johannes Brahms from the Piano Concerto No. 2 in B-flat, the Boston Symphony Orchestra, led by Bernard Haitink, and featuring Emmanuel Axe, piano. I'm Don Spencer. It's good to have your company. Coming up, we've got music by Henry Purcell, and a clarinet trio by Mozart is on the way as well. Every morning at 6, join Laura Carlo here on the Classical Station. 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
2: Beautiful afternoon across the area with sunshine and dew points dropping into the 50s. Westerly breeze with that comfortable air and temperatures in the 80s this afternoon. We'll drop back between 55 and 60 tonight under mostly clear skies. Touch of humidity in the air on Wednesday. Temperatures again in the afternoon up into the 80s with sunshine. And it looks like 85 to 90 for both Thursday and Friday each day, the chance of a pop-up afternoon storm. From the Stormwatch 9 Weather Center, I'm meteorologist Kevin Skorupa.

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0: as she did for over a quarter of a century. That's Jean Lamont leading Canada's Tafel Musique and Henry Purcell's Abdelazer Suite. Coming up just 4 minutes from now, the clarinet trio in E-flat by Mozart with the Nash Ensemble.
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0: Russian-born violinist Shlomo Mintz there leading the Israel Chamber Orchestra, and music by Antonio Vivaldi, the Allegro from the Violin Concerto in A. Music by Strauss Jr. coming right up.
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That's the Emperor Waltz by Strauss Jr. and the London Philharmonic Orchestra with Franz Welser-Mürst conducting. I'm Don Spencer. It's good to have your company this Tuesday afternoon. Coming up in just a few moments, the Violin Concerto in C by Josef Mislevicek. Also on the way, the Suite of Symphonies by Moret and one of our Tracks to Relax by Claude Debussy.

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2: Beautiful afternoon across the area with sunshine and dew points dropping into the 50s. Westerly breeze with that comfortable air and temperatures in the 80s this afternoon. We'll drop back between 55 and 60 tonight under mostly clear skies. Touch of humidity in the air on Wednesday. Temperatures again in the afternoon up into the 80s with sunshine. And it looks like 85 to 90 for both Thursday and Friday each day, the chance of a pop-up afternoon storm. From the Stormwatch 9 Weather Center, I'm meteorologist Kevin Skorupa.

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0: More of the Golovin music, numbers 4 and 19, written by Johann Roman with the Drottningholm Baroque Ensemble. The Violin Concerto in C by Josef Myslivicek on the way in just a few. Ivan Zanotti Violin with the Virtuosi of Prague.
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0: That's the Violin Concerto in C by Josef Mislievicek, Virtuosi of Prague with Ivan Zanotti, violin. 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

0: That's the Guitar Sonata number 4 in D by Paganini with Elliot Fisk guitar. Well, if you're new to our station, welcome. Thanks for joining me here on the Classical Station on a Tuesday afternoon. I'm Don Spencer, inviting you to stay tuned. 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

0: The Suite of Symphonies by Moret with the Paris Orchestral Ensemble and Jean-Pierre Wallez conducting, featuring horn player Maurice André. Debussy's Prelude to the Afternoon of a Faun coming your way just 4 minutes from now. Dinner Classics tonight at 6, and Tyler has the all-time classic, a full-length presentation of Mozart's Symphony No. 40 with the English Baroque soloists and John Elliott Gardner conducting.
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0: That's the Dance of the Tumblers from The Snow Maiden, music by Rimsky-Korsakov, with the Academy of St. Martin in the Fields, led by Sir Neville. Prelude to the Afternoon of a Faun by Claude Debussy. 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

0: Certainly one of our most requested of our tracks to relax, Claude Debussy's Prelude to the Afternoon of a Faun, with the Montreal Symphony Orchestra and Charles Dutoit conducting. On the way in the 4 o'clock hour, a Sinfonia by Benda, Weber's Clarinet Concertino with Andrew Mariner Clarinet, and music by Johann Christian Bach.
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0: cellist Yo-Yo Ma with the Courant from the Solo Cello Suite No. 6 by Johann Sebastian Bach. 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

0: Christian Benda leading the Prague Chamber Orchestra. 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

0: 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Coming up, the Academy of St. Martin in the Fields with Andrew Mariner and music by Weber.
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0: Sir Neville leading the Academy of St. Martin in the Fields, and his son Andrew, the clarinetist, with the clarinet concertino by Weber.
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2: With that lower humidity in place, temperatures dropping back between 55 and 60 tonight. Could be a little bit of valley fog around. Otherwise, continued sunshine Wednesday, continued highs in the 80s, but you'll notice a little more humidity in the air through the afternoon. Plenty humid for both Thursday and Friday. Highs both days between 85 and 90, and the chance of a few pop-up storms in the afternoon. That is the air mass we're inheriting going into the weekend. From the StormWatch 9 Weather Center, I'm meteorologist Kevin Skorupa.

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0: Vivace and Gigue from the Recorder Sonata in C by Schickhardt, with Carl Stannenberg, recorder, and Max Fry, harpsichord. String Quartet No. 3 by Arriaga coming up next. 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

0: A Serenade and Caprice by Sending with Jerome Lowenthal at the keyboard. Coming up, Gennady Rostosvensky leading the Danish Radio Symphony Orchestra and the Bohemian Danish Folk Melody by Nielsen.
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0: Gennady Rozdestvensky with the Danish Radio Symphony Orchestra and the Bohemian Danish Folk Melody, paraphrased for strings, music by Nielsen. 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
2: With that lower humidity in place, temperatures dropping back between 55 and 60 tonight. Could be a little bit of valley fog around. Otherwise, continued sunshine Wednesday, continued highs in the 80s, but you'll notice a little more humidity in the air through the afternoon. Plenty humid for both Thursday and Friday. Highs both days between 85 and 90, and the chance of a few pop-up storms in the afternoon. That is the air mass we're inheriting going into the weekend. From the Stormwatch 9 Weather Center, I'm meteorologist Kevin Skorupa.

0: 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Nocturne No. 17 by Chopin, on the way next, with Vladimir Ashkenazi, piano.
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0: That's the Nocturne number 17 by Chopin with Vladimir Ashkenazy at the keyboard.
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0: That's Reinhard Gerbel with Musica Antigua of Cologne, a gigue from the Overture No. 5 in B-flat by Veracini. 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

0: Adam Fischer and the Austro-Hungarian Haydn Orchestra with the Symphony No. 25 by Haydn. Well, that's it for me, Don Spencer. Thank you for your company on this Tuesday afternoon. Tyler Klein with Dinner Classics coming up in just a moment. Music by Wagner, Boccherini, and Rossini. At 9 tonight, join Tyler for the all-time classic, a full-length presentation of Mozart's Symphony No. 40 with John Elliott Gardiner and the English Baroque soloists. Hope to see you tomorrow afternoon right back here on the Classical Station. And I hope you have a good night.
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prelude to the first act of Die Meistersinger by Richard Wagner. Ricardo Chailly conducted the Royal Concertgebouw Orchestra in that performance here on the Classical Station. Well, good evening. I'm Tyler Klein. You're listening to Dinner Classics on this Tuesday. Coming up in just a little bit, I've got the Silken Ladder Overture by Gioachino Rossini, as well as pieces throughout the latter part of the hour by Alessandro Marcello and Alexander Glazunov. Here's the third movement of the Flute Quintet No. 5 in G Major by Luigi Boccherini, titled Grazioso, featuring flute soloist Jean-Pierre Rampal.

0: Flutist Jean-Pierre Rampal and friends with the third movements of the Grazioso Flute Quintet No. 5 in G major by Luigi Boccherini.
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0: the vivace movements of Georg-Philippe Telemann's Violin Concerto in B-flat. Violinist Stanley Ritchie joined there by the group New York Collegium. 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

0: The Silken Ladder Overture by Gioachino Rossini. That was a performance by the Montreal Symphony Orchestra. 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
2: With that lower humidity in place, temperatures dropping back between 55 and 60 tonight. Could be a little bit of valley fog around. Otherwise, continued sunshine Wednesday, continued highs in the 80s, but you'll notice a little more humidity in the air through the afternoon. Plenty humid for both Thursday and Friday. Highs both days between 85 and 90, and the chance of a few pop-up storms in the afternoon. That is the air mass we're inheriting going into the weekend. From the Stormwatch 9 Weather Center, I'm meteorologist Kevin Skorupa.

0: to Allemands by Rinchkin, performed by the Purcell Quartet on Dinner Classics. Up next, oboist Malcolm Messiter rejoins the Guildhall String Ensemble for the Oboe Concerto in D Minor by Alessandro Marcello. Robert Salter conducts.
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0: The Oboe Concerto in D Minor by Alessandro Marcello, performed by oboist Malcolm Messiter and the Guildhall String Ensemble, conducted by Robert Salter. Good evening, I'm Tyler Klein. 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Still to come this hour in just about 4 minutes, music of Alexander Glazunov with his Dance Scene in A Major.
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0: 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Claudio Simone conducted I Solisti Venetti in that performance. 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

0: The Dance Scene in A Major by Alexander Glazunov, the Opus 81 by the composer. Evgeny Svetlanov conducted the USSR Symphony Orchestra.
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0: The Symphony No. 96 in D major by Franz Joseph Haydn. Siegfried Koiken conducted La Petite Band in that performance. 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I'm Tyler Klein. You're tuned to Dinner Classics on the Classical Station. Glad to be with you tonight. And I've got the third Brandenburg Concerto by Bach coming up in just about 4 minutes. And later on, it's the overture to Felix Mendelssohn's Midsummer Night's Dream.
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2: With that lower humidity in place, temperatures dropping back between 55 and 60 tonight. Could be a little bit of valley fog around. Otherwise, continued sunshine Wednesday, continued highs in the 80s, but you'll notice a little more humidity in the air through the afternoon. Plenty humid for both Thursday and Friday. Highs both days between 85 and 90, and the chance of a few pop-up storms in the afternoon. That is the air mass we're inheriting going in to the weekend. From the Stormwatch 9 Weather Center, I'm meteorologist Kevin Skorupa.
1: Kearsarge Community Presbyterian Church will be holding a pancake breakfast as a fundraiser for Kearsarge Regional Ecumenical Ministries. 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

0: Waltz by Durand, performed by piano soloist Lars Roos. 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Coming up next, the Brandenburg Concerto No. 3 in G Major by Johann Sebastian Bach with the St. Luke's Chamber Ensemble in this performance.
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0: The Brandenburg Concerto No. 3 in G Major by Johann Sebastian Bach, a performance by the St. Luke's Chamber Ensemble. Still to come on Dinner Classics tonight, music by Felix Mendelssohn with his Midsummer Night's Dream Overture.
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0: The overture to A Midsummer Night's Dream by Felix Mendelssohn. 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